0: Hey, this is Josh from Greta Van Fleet.
1: Hello, this is Stuart Copeland of Gizmodrome.
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0: 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Po 12 rozdawnictwo zaproszenia na Intertony Festival. 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
1: Hi, this is Connor from Nothing But Thieves.
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1: Jesteśmy na Summer Punch Festival, a z nami Catch Your Breath, zespół prosto z Teksasu, który przed chwilą wystąpił na festiwalu. Hi guys, nice to meet you.
2: Hey, how's it going?
3: Hello.
1: So a moment before you ask us what zapiekanki is, because we have zapiekanki on our table, have you had a chance to try any Polish food while here?
2: No, never.
1: So this may be your first time. You can take one.
4: Even bigos or pierogi?
2: I haven't tried that one either though.
1: Okay, zapytaliśmy chłopaków, czy próbowali już zapiekanek, bo leżą na naszym stole. Powiedzieli, że nie, ale są bardzo zaintrygowani tym polskim przysmakiem.
4: Guys, how do you feel about Summer Punch Festival? What about the audience here?
2: Yeah, it was fun. It's nice because we get to park our bus next to the green room. There's less travel, very fun. And the audience is awesome.
5: This is definitely the closest that we have parked to our green room for sure. And it was really fun, you know. For it being its first year, I think this is pretty well put together. And it was a fun show, and I would love to do it again.
4: Great. Zapytaliśmy chłopaków...
1: We have to translate it to our listeners, sorry.
4: Zapytaliśmy chłopaków, jak czują się na Summer Punch Festiwalu. No i jak łatwo się domyślić, są bardzo zadowoleni. Cała impreza jest zorganizowana przednio, a widownia oczywiście dopisuje.
1: Guys, your fans seem to be very close with you because of the honesty you have in your lyrics. Could you feel it today during the show that you have fans here in Poland?
5: Yeah, this is our third time to Poland now, I believe. And every time we've come here, it's the same thing. The crowd is singing at the top of their lungs. They know the lyrics, and I just feel really fortunate to be loved here in Poland because it's such a beautiful country.
1: And how do you enjoy touring in Europe comparing to touring in the US? Because it seemed to be slightly different, huh?
2: Yeah, it's very different. How do you describe the touring US and Europe is so different? Like, the culture is definitely different. The venues are a little different. Like, over here, there's a lot of, like, food, catering, which is really nice. In the US, that's not a thing.
5: Yeah, just... overall, it seems like Europe cares more about the artist. America's long drives, pretty hot shows usually. Europe is never really hot, so it's nice.
1: Okay, chłopaki powiedzieli bardzo ciekawą rzecz, że trasy koncertowe w Europie są dużo fajniejsze niż te w Ameryce, bo po pierwsze jest dużo cateringu, a po drugie są lepiej zorganizowane, no i ludzie reagują bardziej żywiołowo.
4: What is the most unsuspected and unusual place you heard your music?
2: That we played or we heard?
1: You heard,
4: like in radio.
2: Oh, probably like some random small bar in like Oklahoma or something.
5: Yeah, there's a lot of people that their gym plays dial tone. So there's we get played in a lot of gyms. I guess that's kind of unexpected, yeah.
4: Zapytałem chłopaków, jakie jest najdziwniejsze, najbardziej niespodziewane miejsce, w którym usłyszeli swoją muzykę, ponieważ ich popularność wybuchła, można powiedzieć, nagle. 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
1: Tak, dobrze, że dodałeś fitness. Guys, thank you very much. I hope you will keep this good memory of Poland in your heart for as long as it's possible, and please be back here once again because we love your music. Thank you very much.
5: Thanks for having us.
4: Catch Your Breath byli naszymi gośćmi, a już za chwilę wracamy do relacji z Summer Punch Festiwalu, także nie oddalajcie się nigdzie.

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1: Odrzutowa Joaszka, John Jett, Bad Reputation w parze z głośników na antenie Ante Radia, a my jesteśmy na Summer Punch Festivalu.
2: Z nami są panowie z zespołu Set It Off. Hello guys, nice to have you here.
3: Hi, how are you?
2: Very good. So first of all, because we are making this challenge to any bands that are coming.
3: Yes.
2: How do you like zapiekanka?
3: I love it. I love mushrooms, I love pickles. Is that ketchup that's on there?
2: Yes.
1: Yes.
3: I love ketchup. So, easy win. Yes, it's great. I know I want to have it hot, like you said.
2: Yes,
3: you should have it hot. I'll have to try that, too.
2: Okay.
3: But yeah, I've been loving the food out here.
1: I'm looking into your eyes, and I believe you.
3: You know I'm telling the truth. I love food. I was talking about that earlier. I'll eat anything, dude.
2: Okay. To translate it to our listeners.
3: Yeah.
2: Zapytaliśmy panów, jak smakują im zapiekanki. Powiedzieli, że są amazing, z dużą ilością pieczarek, ketchupu, mniam.
1: Tak jest. Guys, there is a strong, I don't know how to say, cinematic, dramatic flair to your visual, to your music. If you have to do a music for a score, for a movie, what kind of movie it would be?
3: Oh, I love that question because that's secretly a passion of mine, is to like score for stuff. I got one gig where I got to score for like a Facebook commercial one time. But for the style of what we are, man, maybe like a sci-fi action movie would be kind of neat. Something like, or maybe something in the range of like what Hans Zimmer would score for, because he's him and Danny Elfman are two like biggest composer influences. And I went to school for classical clarinet. That was going to be my life.
1: Really?
3: Yes. So I took all the knowledge I had from like music theory and I put it into the band.
1: Zapytałem chłopaków, ponieważ ich muzyka ma taki filmowy, można powiedzieć, dramatyczny wymiar. 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
2: Tak, your sound evolved during all the years you're in the business. So my question is, are the expectations of your fans meeting the expectations of you as an artist?
3: Absolutely, especially right now. Because I think the reason why our sound has changed so much is, I was talking earlier about all the different music I used to listen to. Like,
2: yes.
3: It was like 70s stuff. It was also boy band pop. It was also rap with Eminem. It was also nu metal with Limp Bizkit. It was pop punk with Fall Out Boy. It was all these different things. So trying to figure out ways when you're learning as a writer to incorporate your influences, and sometimes you can only incorporate a little bit at a time. And now with this most recent album, we found a way to take all of our influences and just package it with this high energy, aggressive sound. And it's not only been great for like how we feel about it, but it's been great, even better for live shows. The live show energy has gone off the charts lately, and that's where we want to stay. We're focused on honing in on this instead of pivoting too much. We want to hone in on this and mature it and give it life.
2: Zapytaliśmy panów, czy ich oczekiwania względem ich muzyki spotykają się z oczekiwaniami fanów, bo ich styl bardzo się zmienił. 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
1: Guys, what do you think about Polish festival crowd?
3: Oh, amazing. The energy, what's great, there was a moment in our set where Max is just hitting the kick drum and I look up and everybody's just clapping along. I didn't have to ask them. So that's a great sign. If you don't have to ask and they're just like going crazy, it's awesome. I made them compete. There was like the left side of the crowd and the right side, and the left side was going harder, so we like brought up the right side a bit. But we were playing games, man. Honestly, we were just having a good time and everybody let loose. No notes. It was awesome.
1: Zapytałem chłopaków, jak znajdują polską publiczność festiwalową. 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
2: Okay, let me ask the rest of you guys,
3: yes,
2: because you're here like in the free. Mamy tu jeszcze resztę.
4: We're here too, big guy.
2: How do you enjoy the Polish crowd today?
4: Oh, the crowd was amazing. It was really fun to watch them. There was a drone during the show, and the drone was like my friend. It kept following me around. Playing for Polish crowds has always been fun, and can't wait to come back and do it again soon.
5: How do you?
6: Yeah, there's definitely a special energy here. We've played a couple shows here. I believe this is our first festival in Poland.
2: Wow.
5: So it just amped up that energy to a whole nother level. But we just did a signing right after. And to be able to see those people in the crowd losing their minds and then get to talk to them after and just see the love they have for live music, for not only us, but all these other bands is just incredible. It's in a wonderful community and everyone's been so welcoming.
2: Oh, it's so satisfying. Zapytaliśmy panów, jak bawią się na polskim festiwalu. 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
2: Thank you very much, guys.
1: Thank you. 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
1: 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My name is Tobias, and I am from the band Ghost.
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2: Torture you, that's a good idea. I like that one.

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